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0: demand and battery.
1: Talking about movies, and Spider-Man Brand New Day is making Spider-Man history when it arrives in theaters on July 31st, becoming the longest Spider-Man movie ever released. According to the listed run times, this one going to be 2 hours and 30 minutes long, narrowly surpassing Spider-Man No Way Home, which held the previous record at 2 hours and 28 minutes. So this one, a full 2 minutes longer, but I guess it is a new record then. The extended length, I guess, reflects the film's wide scope, they say, as it actually launches a new trilogy for Tom Holland's Peter Parker. This is the start of a whole new storyline. If you have not seen the previous iteration, everything kind of has to be reset. So here it is, quite literally, Brand New Day. And now, in terms of the entire MCU catalog, if you're a fan like I am, this one actually comes up fourth all time. Avengers Endgame is still the longest one, followed by Black Panther, Wakanda Forever, and Eternals. The very forgetful Eternals. That was a long one. And not very good. I got big hopes for this, though. I think it's going to be a whole lot better. Right now, we got Shaboozy, A Bar Song on Star.

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Sabrina Carpenter, Taste, 94.7 Star, Today's Best Music. How you doing? Falco with you. Just talking about the Spider-Man Brand New Day movie. I realized somebody called me out on it. I never said what day it's actually going to be released. So if you're looking forward to that long movie that people are excited about, July 31st. All right, so got like a month and a bit to continue to get excited. Here's Alex Morin, Fever Dream.

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1: Showers at times heavy, possibly a thunderstorm overnight, the low 14. Chance of showers, risk of a thunderstorm tomorrow, the high 23. And showers on the way for Thursday with a high of 17. Right now, it's 26.
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4: At 7:42 p.m. Central Daylight Time Tuesday, Environment Canada has updated a tornado warning for Parkland, Manitoba. Extra care and attention should be exercised. The following localities are included in the warning: Yellowhead, Onanol, Rossburn, Wewesekepo Reserve, and Riding Mountain Park. Environment Canada meteorologists are tracking a severe thunderstorm that is possibly producing a tornado. Damaging winds, large hail, and locally intense rainfall are also possible. Take cover immediately if threatening weather approaches. 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
1: All right, you know how I'm always talking about your home for all things local, starfm.ca. It really is true because all the local events that we get, of course, we put up there for you to go and have fun in our region. Also, though, we love to be invited to things. And if we show up, we're going to be driving the Fun Finder. And that means it's your chance to win. 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Simply for just coming and visiting us, basically. 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You spot our special events team at a local event throughout Westman this summer. You're going to go up and there's going to be a QR code there. All right. You're going to scan the QR code and fill out the entry form. Then be listening on the final Friday of each month right here on 94.7 Star to find out if you are the winner. So whether you're stopping by for snacks, fuel, groceries, something special, that $100 can go a long way. 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

Huntrix Golden, today's best music, 94.7 Star. In just a few minutes, we're going to be taking a look at the box office, latest daily top five, show you where the movies are trending. I'll tell you right now, Obsession. Still getting a lot of hype. Pretty big numbers here. We're going to talk about it. First, we got Nelly Furtado. Say it right.

At 8:16 p.m. Central Daylight Time Tuesday, Environment Canada has updated a tornado warning for Parkland, Manitoba. Extra care and attention should be exercised. The following localities are included in the warning: Riding Mountain Park, Dauphin, Grandview, and Gilbert Plains. Environment Canada meteorologists are tracking a severe thunderstorm that is possibly producing a tornado. Damaging winds, large hail, and locally intense rainfall are also possible. Take cover immediately if threatening weather approaches. Please consult local media for more information.

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1: We're talking about the movies, and before we get into the top five, I want to talk about the movie obsession, because I'm not a horror movie fan. You know this. I'm not going to go and see this movie. I don't like horror movies, whatever it is. But this one is really making me kind of maybe consider it, because this one was made for around $1 million, which is not a whole lot of money in the movie business. It's now surged past $225 million, and it's still now number two on the latest daily top five. It was number three on the weekend, back up to number two again. People are talking about this movie, the incredible acting performance, and it's now up like all time. Paranormal Activity, it was made with like $15,000, and it made $284 million, so it's got a ways to beat that one. Blair Witch Project was made for about $60,000. That one made about $248 million, so Obsession at $225 million, and a $1 million budget, pretty incredible success story already. And like I said, number two at the box office. Number five right now, The Amazing Digital Circus. Number four, disappointing for Masters of the Universe. Back Rooms, another big success on a small budget, in at number three. And Scary Movie, number one still, the box office debut weekend. Here's now Shania Twain.

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1: 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But wait a minute, isn't this...
0: Yeah, yes it is.
1: But I thought the old lady dropped it into the ocean in the air.
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94.7 Star, home of Money in a Minute. That jackpot sits at $540. Your next chance to play, tomorrow morning. 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
2: Showers at times heavy, possibly a thunderstorm overnight, the low 14. Chance of showers, risk of a thunderstorm tomorrow, the high 23. And showers on the way for Thursday with a high of 17. Right now, it's 26.
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1: We have got some fun coming to the live local stage at WMCA. Here's just a quick list of some upcoming concerts that is going to be hitting there. We have got Hotel California, the original Eagles tribute, the unofficial tribute to Taylor Swift, the Eras of Taylor Swift.

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At 8:43 p.m. Central Daylight Time Tuesday, Environment Canada has updated a tornado warning for Parkland, Manitoba. Extra care and attention should be exercised. The following localities are included in the warning: Lakeshore, Dauphin, Grandview, and Gilbert Plains. Environment Canada meteorologists are tracking a severe thunderstorm that is possibly producing a tornado. Damaging winds, large hail, and locally intense rainfall are also possible. Take cover immediately if threatening weather approaches. Please consult local media for more information.

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1: The Carberry Farmers Market happens Tuesday evening until August 25th. 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
1: After getting back from Newfoundland and being so tired last night, there was so much more I wanted to say and talk about. And when I got home, I was like, oh, I didn't talk about this. Oh, I didn't talk about that. One thing I really regretted not talking about was a big night on Sunday night. A shout out to Mr. Grant Wilson. Grant Wilson, the head coach of the men's Bobcat volleyball team, an incredible odyssey that was capped off with the national championship last year. And now on Sunday night, he was the latest inductee in the builders category in the Manitoba Volleyball Hall of Fame. How about that honor? Incredible. You now got two guys in the Manitoba Volleyball Hall of Fame running that volleyball program. So the very, very good hands of Grant Wilson and Russ Paddock. Man, two Hall of Famers now. In some good company over there in those offices. Way to go. Congrats, Grant. Here's Maroon 5, Memories on 94.7 Star.

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All right, coming up this weekend, we got a new movie release that a lot of people are getting excited about, Steven Spielberg. And with that, some very interesting other releases on the streaming services. We're going to get you something to binge on the couch and relax in a little bit. First, it's the weekend, Dancing in the Flames.

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1: Coming up this weekend, there's a couple of movie releases, one called Stop That Train and another one called Disclosure Day. I got a feeling you're going to hear a whole lot more about the movie Disclosure Day. This is the Steven Spielberg latest film, and a lot of people very excited for this, myself included. It's apparently going to be an experience. So also around that, I was noticing on the streaming services, your chance to also get into that sort of genre a little bit earlier, the day before on Thursday on Disney Plus, The X-Files. They're going to be releasing I Want to Believe, the director's cut. So that's kind of cool. And over on Netflix, they got Sweet Magnolias season 5 going to be out there. Meanwhile, Bonnaroo is happening. So that one going to be live streamed day 1 and 2. On Disney Plus as well, coming up this weekend. So if you want a bit of aliens or if you want a bit of live music, you got your options on the streamers. Here now is Alex Warren, Ordinary.
2: They say the holy water's watered down, and this town's lost its faith. Our colors will fade eventually, so if our time is running out, day after day, we'll make the mundane a masterpiece. 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

0: At 9:30 p.m. Central Daylight Time Tuesday, Environment Canada has issued a severe thunderstorm warning for Westman and Parkland, Manitoba. Extra care and attention should be exercised in and around the following localities: Sweet, Rose, McCreary, Alonsa, Gladstone, Brandon, Napawa, Carberry, Norfolk Traherne, Minnedosa, Riding Mountain Park, Dauphin, Russell Binskirth, Roblin and Mossy River. Environment Canada meteorologists are tracking an extremely dangerous thunderstorm capable of producing destructive wind gusts, up to quarter-size hail and heavy rain. Take cover immediately if threatening weather approaches. Intense lightning is likely, and tornadoes are possible with any thunderstorm that develops.
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0: Showers at times heavy, possibly a thunderstorm overnight, the low 14. Chance of showers, risk of a thunderstorm tomorrow, the high 23. And showers on the way for Thursday with a high of 17. Right now, it's 26.
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At 9:51 p.m. Central Daylight Time Tuesday, Environment Canada has updated a severe thunderstorm warning for Westman and Parkland, Manitoba. Extra care and attention should be exercised. The following localities are included in the warning: Sweet, Rose, McCreary, Alonsa, Gladstone, Killarney, Turtle Mountain, Pilot Mound, Manitou, Brandon, Nipawa, Carberry, Norfolk, Traherne, Minnedosa, Riding Mountain Park, Dauphin, Russell, Binskirth, Roblin, and Mossy River. Environment Canada meteorologists are tracking an extremely dangerous thunderstorm capable of producing destructive wind gusts, up to quarter-size hail and heavy rain. Take cover immediately if threatening weather approaches. Intense lightning is likely, and tornadoes are possible with any thunderstorm that develops.

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1: That's going to do it for me, though. I'm out of here. Hopefully can get myself a good night's sleep and try to get back on Manitoba time. If you didn't hear, up until Sunday night, we were spending the last 8 days in Newfoundland with that just 2.5 hour time zone difference. It's not crazy, but it's enough. It's enough. And going that way, you know, other trips, I've never been east of Toronto before. Most of the time with work meetings, seem to be heading out west, right? They're always like in Alberta or BC, Kelowna, always a great popular spot. But all the way out in St. John's, Newfoundland for 8 days as well. It was incredible, by the way. I got to see icebergs, whales, puffins, all the classic stuff. It was an amazing experience, really fun. But that 2.5 hours, even like, you know, watching the hockey game, when puck dropped back here, would have been at 7 o'clock. All of a sudden out there, it's 10:30. It made for some late, but for some very fun times in the bars. Like, we needed hockey for that to happen anyway. I think it would have happened out there regardless. I'll talk to you tomorrow.

At 9:59 p.m. Central Daylight Time Tuesday, Environment Canada has updated a severe thunderstorm warning for southern Manitoba. Extra care and attention should be exercised. The following localities are included in the warning: Sweet, Rose, McCreary, Alonsa, Gladstone, Killarney, Turtle Mountain, Pilot Mound, Manitou, Brandon, Nipawa, Carberry, Norfolk, Traherne, Portage la Prairie, Headingley, Brunkeld, Carmen, Morden, Winkler, Altona, Morris, Minnedosa, Riding Mountain Park, Dauphin, Russell, Binskirth, Roblin, and Mossy River. Environment Canada meteorologists are tracking an extremely dangerous thunderstorm capable of producing destructive wind gusts, up to quarter-size hail and heavy rain. Take cover immediately if threatening weather approaches. Intense lightning is likely, and tornadoes are possible with any thunderstorm that develops.

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1: Showers at times heavy, possibly a thunderstorm overnight, the low 14. Chance of showers, risk of a thunderstorm tomorrow, the high 23. And showers on the way for Thursday with a high of 17. Right now, it's 26.
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1: Showers at times heavy, possibly a thunderstorm overnight, the low 14. Chance of showers, risk of a thunderstorm tomorrow, the high 23. And showers on the way for Thursday with a high of 17. Right now, it's 26.
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94.7 Star acknowledges that we are on the traditional territories of Treaty Number 1 and Treaty Number 2 and the shared traditional lands of the Cree, Anishinaabewaki, Oji-Cree, Ocheti-Chikoan, and the homeland of Métis peoples. We respect the treaties that were made on this territory.

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0: 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Top down, cruising, just taking her easy. Heck no. This ain't some Harlequin romance novel. This is party season. 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
1: This weekend, we're throwing it back to 2003. 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From Beyonce to Sean Paul, Coldplay to 50 Cent. We'll also be hanging out with the one and only Sean Desmond. 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
1: The Carberry Farmers Market happens Tuesday evening until August 25th. 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
3: A massive storm system spanning 600 kilometers from South Dakota into Manitoba packed winds up to 129 kilometers an hour. Communities from Deloraine to Killarney and Boisevain to Brandon saw widespread damage as the line of thunderstorms tore across the region. How windy was it in your area? Check out the wind chart on our website. Winnipeg took some of the storm's worst hail, with reports of golf ball-sized stones and flooding across the city. Multiple outlets confirmed widespread hail damage as the massive system pushed north through southern Manitoba. And the latest flood bulletin from the province does not have the news Westman communities already damaged by flooding were hoping for. According to the Hydraulic Forecast Center, Westman can expect an increased risk of overland flooding due to a system expected to last the next 24 hours, with scattered showers through today, tonight, and tomorrow. The Forecast Center says they expect the system to bring about 70 millimeters of rain over that time, with the possibility for severe thunderstorms. And with more rain on the way and floodwaters already rising dangerously high, the RM of Swan Valley West has become the latest to declare a state of emergency. Reeve Bill Gade says the damage from floodwaters has already left months of work ahead for them.
4: We'll go to the most important ones first, try and get people so they can get to work and get to hospitals and get to the things they need to be at. And then we'll kind of carry on with the rest of them. But it's going to take us most of the summer to recover from this.
3: And finally, as of this morning, power outages are widespread across Manitoba following last night's severe storm, with Brandon, Winnipeg, and multiple southern and western communities reporting significant disruptions. As of this morning, Manitoba Hydro reports upwards of 600 outages and say many customers may remain without power through the morning due to damaged equipment, downed lines, and difficult access caused by flooding and debris. We will update the situation throughout the day. In sports, Carolina answered back with a 5-3 win over Vegas, evening that series to two wins apiece. Jordan Staal scored a pair, including the winner. The series shifts back to Carolina for Game 5 Thursday night. In baseball, the Blue Jays edged out the Phillies 3-2. I'm Frank. For local news and more, visit starfm.ca.
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7: All right, 6:04, and well, it may not be in the same league as what we just got through the other side of. Still some stormy weather in our future. Mainly cloudy today, good chance of showers into your afternoon. That brings the risk of a thunderstorm with it. We're expecting winds 30 gusting to 50 with a high of 23 and your UV index at 6, which is high. Tonight, showers with risk of a storm down to 11. Tomorrow, showers, risk of a storm both into the morning as well as the afternoon with a high of 18 degrees. Friday is where we come out and see the sunshine again with a high of 19.

94.7 Star, today's best music with Nelly Furtado and Turn Off the Light. Nelly, of course, 2000's pop queen, proudly Canadian, celebrating the 20-year anniversary of the album Loose that featured, you know, Turn Off the Light, Promiscuous, Say It Right, Man Eater, massive album for her. 20 years, eh? Makes me feel like I need to lie down for a second. 609, this is Preston Pavlo, Because I Do.

0: 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That's Preston Pablo with Cuz I Do. It's 6:11. Good morning. I'm hoping, fervently hoping, that your lights are on. For a lot of people I know this morning, they aren't yet. Manitoba Hydro is going to be really busy with literally hundreds and hundreds of outages after the storm system that roared through the prairies yesterday. Wind speeds, the Brandon Airport reported at about 100 kilometers per hour. That's not the top wind speed for the province, though. We'd have to look to Deloraine so far, 129 kilometers per hour for that. I know my front yard, good-sized tree came down to the ground and missed my front window by about 4 feet. So I am particularly grateful for that 4 feet this morning. I'm hoping that cleanup for yourself isn't too serious. Now, if you do have to report issues to Manitoba Hydro, or to the city, I put up a blog post at starfm.ca called Storm Cleanup. It's got a couple of different posts added to it from Manitoba Hydro and from our city, and I've embedded in it links to quickly and easily report issues, again, whether it's to Manitoba Hydro or to the city of Brandon for cleanup. So it's all there in one place at starfm.ca. It's called Storm Cleanup. You can find it on our websites.
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1: Okay, first off, the planned issues. We have full closures this morning running from the 100 to the 1700 block of Patricia Avenue East, a full closure for the 200 block of Rideau Street, and a full closure at 831 Dennis Street. Manitoba Hydro is going to be awfully busy running around fixing issues probably for the next couple of days. If you come to an intersection and the lights are out, treat that as a four-way stop. Stop signs for everyone, okay? Come to an intersection, it's flashing red light. You stop completely, then proceed when safe. Come to an intersection, it's flashing yellow. You slow down and proceed with caution. If you see anything else going out there that we should share, fire off a text to me at 204-727-STAR.
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1: Okay, 617. Not done with all the storm activity, I'm afraid. Mainly cloudy, good chance of showers, risk of a storm this afternoon. We're expecting winds 30 gusting to 50 with a high of 23 and your UV index at 6 or high. Showers with risk of a storm tonight down to 11. Tomorrow, showers, risk of a thunderstorm, both late morning as well as into your afternoon. The high there is 18 degrees. And then Friday, a nice sunny day, high of 19. Cloudy outside and 16 now.
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0: Broadcasting live from the Fowler Nissan Studios, Benson Boone, and sorry, I'm here for someone else, a 94.7 star. Hey, 623, in the next little bit, if you're heading through downtown Brandon, you might be noticing a bit of a buzz, literally. Local artists are painting 30 different species of Manitoba bumblebees on participating buildings throughout downtown Brandon. Now, this is a work in progress. It's going to be part of a neat idea, a scavenger hunt that'll allow you to explore different spots and different businesses in downtown Brandon. Now, it's not ready to go yet, but you'll start seeing these bees popping up probably today. For more information about the scavenger hunt and the official launch, we'll get that for you as the project nears completion. But in the meantime, it's creating a bit of a buzz. I had to throw that on the end. Alexander Stewart, his problem instead.
1: Guys.

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1: Thanks, Shelley. Good morning. Brandon police are asking for the public's help in finding a 14-year-old girl who they say has been missing since early afternoon on Saturday. Jaslyn McKay was last seen at the summer fair in Brandon on Saturday at about 1 in the afternoon. Police describe her as 14 years old, 5'9", medium build, about 140 pounds, with brown hair and brown eyes. She was last seen wearing a black hoodie and white sweatpants. A picture of Jaslyn is on our website. And you'll probably notice a layer of dust on your vehicle this morning and notice scattered tree debris throughout the Weed City. Winnipeggers are waking up to a different scene. The province's capital was pounded by a barrage of hail, with golf ball-sized stones smashing into streets, cars, and neighborhoods across the city. The storm's violent core tore northward, leaving Winnipeg among the most battered communities in its path. Meanwhile, Manitoba Hydro crews are working on restoring upwards of 600 power outages across southern Manitoba this morning. Nearly 400 of those are in the Winnipeg area, just over 100 in West Man. Manitoba's Hydraulic Forecast Center says we're not out of the woods just yet when it comes to rain and possible overland flooding. The Forecast Center predicts the system will bring roughly 70 millimeters of rain down on West Man between now and Thursday night. The RMs of Swan Valley West and Minnetonas have already declared states of emergency due to flooding, which is causing problems with roads, power, and even railway lines. In sports, Brandon native Nolan Chasko is ending his junior hockey career as a champion after winning a WHL title with the Everett Silvertips. The former AAA Wheat King says he never would have imagined he'd one day be playing Memorial Cup games on national television.
2: When I was 17 and 18 in Verdun, my goal was really just to make it to the Western League, and there wasn't really anything else that I wanted to really accomplish after that. It was kind of all cherry on top type of thing after making it, so obviously is unbelievably special.
1: Now that Chasko has graduated from junior hockey, he's going to the University of Manitoba to play for the Bisons next season. Better call Stahl. Carolina's captain Jordan Stahl led the charge with a pair of goals, including the eventual game winner as Carolina punched back in the Stanley Cup final, taking game four with a 5-3 win over the Vegas Golden Knights to even the series at two games each. Game five is back in Raleigh on Thursday night. In baseball, the Blue Jays edged the Phillies 3-2. I'm Frank. For local news and more, visit starfm.ca.
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That's Olivia Dean with Man I Need. 94.7 Stars, today's best music. Good morning, cloudy skies. Well, probably not on the scale of what we just went through. Still some stormy activity for us for the next few days, so be aware of that. Good-sized chunk of tree missed my front window by about 4 feet last night. Manitoba Hydro crews and city crews are going to be super, super busy, of course, over the next couple of days, probably. I did put together a blog post. If you, like me, have to figure out what to do with a tree, the blog post is called Storm Cleanup. And it has links in it, both to contact the city and let them know about issues, or Manitoba Hydro and let them know about issues. Again, you can find that blog post at starfm.ca. Just a few clicks for you. This is Below, Not a Love Song, a 94.7 Star.

That's Majid Jordan with Waves of Blue on 94.7 Star. Today's best music. It is 6:42 now. Hey, good morning. Trent here with you. Waking up if you're just cracking open your eyes. Did you sleep through it? Bit of a storm. We're not exactly done with the bumpy weather, and I have an Environment Canada forecast update just ahead for you. If there is anything in your neighborhood or in your yard that needs to be cleaned up, if you need to reach out to the city or Manitoba Hydro, just be aware I put up a blog post at starfm.ca called Storm Cleanup that has some information and some direct links built into it, so you can just click away. Hydro crews and city crews are going to be doing a lot of work. There are literally hundreds of hydro outages still being reported out there, so be patient and thank you. Thank you to all the crews that are going to be doing this work. This is Somber, Homewrecker, and 94.7 Star.

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1: Okay, first off, the planned issues. We have full closures this morning running from the 100 to the 1700 block of Patricia Avenue East. Full closure for the 200 block of Rideau Street and a full closure at 831 Dennis Street. Manitoba Hydro is going to be awfully busy running around fixing issues probably for the next couple of days. If you come to an intersection and the lights are out, treat that as a four-way stop. Stop signs for everyone, okay? Come to an intersection, it's flashing red light. You stop completely, then proceed when safe. Come to an intersection, it's flashing yellow. You slow down and proceed with caution. If you see anything else going out there that we should share, fire off a text to me at 204-727-STAR.
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1: Okay, well, not probably on the scale of what we just went through. We're not done with stormy weather, I'm afraid. Cloudy today, good chance of showers into your afternoon, and that does bring the risk of a thunderstorm. Winds 30, gusting to 50, high is 23 today, and the UV index at 6, which is high. Tonight, showers with a risk of a storm, dropping to 11. Tomorrow, showers. We could see thunderstorm activity both late morning as well as into your Thursday afternoon. Expect a high of 18 degrees there. And Friday, we seem to be out the other side of this. Sunshine, high of 19 degrees. Cloudy now and 16.
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Scan that, bang, like that. You have the possibility of becoming one of our qualifiers. I'll be announcing another one just a little bit before 8 o'clock. This is the weekend with Dancing the Flames. Frank has news headlines next.

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2: Wild weather in Westman last night. In Brandon, dust caused by heavy winds were the factor. Environment Canada says maximum wind gusts from a line of thunderstorms recorded winds hitting 100 kilometers per hour at the Brandon Airport, with Deloraine recording the highest winds peaking at 129 kilometers an hour. A confirmed tornado touched down near St. Anne as storms dumped up to 225 millimeters of rain in parts of southern Manitoba, with Winnipeg seeing flooded streets, downed trees, and blown manhole covers. Environment and Climate Change Canada says it's still investigating additional tornado reports. The province is rolling out new safety measures at the Highway 110 and Richmond Avenue East intersection, including a temporary four-way stop, rumble strips, and digital warning signs ahead of traffic lights coming online later this summer. The upgrades followed two crashes at the crossing, most recently a May 27th collision that killed a 49-year-old woman and led to dangerous driving causing death charges against the semi-truck driver. Manitoba's Independent Investigation Unit has completed an investigation involving a Brandon police officer who will now be charged with assault. According to the IIU, they investigated after a male youth with an edged weapon was tasered at a local high school, but the use of force complaint happened after the arrest. Neither the IIU or BPS will comment further as the matter is before courts. And finally, Brandon Council will explore creating an Indigenous naming policy following the approval of two Dakota names for Riverbank Natural Areas in the city. According to the Brandon Sun, the proposed policy would give consultation with First Nation and Métis communities on future naming decisions. In sports, Carolina answered back with a 5-3 win in Vegas, evening the series at 2. Game 5 will shift back to Raleigh Thursday night. And Toronto edged out a 3-2 win over the Philadelphia Phillies, evening their series. The rubber match will go tonight. I'm Frank. For local news and more, visit starfm.ca.
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4: Okay, 7:03, and while it should not be on the scale of what we just saw, we are not done with stormy weather. Cloudy skies, good chance of showers this afternoon, and that brings the risk of a thunderstorm. We'll have winds gusting up to 50 with a high of 23 and your UV index up to 6, which is high. Tonight, showers with, again, a risk of a storm down to 11. Tomorrow, showers. You could see a storm both into late morning as well as throughout your afternoon Thursday. High there, 18. Out the other side on Friday with sunshine and a high of 19 degrees. Hey, if you have any issues you need to report to Manitoba Hydro or City of Brandon, I threw up a blog post at starfm.ca. Its title is pretty self-explanatory, called Storm Cleanup. It's got links built into it so you can click and make those reports from one stop.
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0: Excitement is building for the grand opening of Hermano's Firehouse Steakhouse in our downtown Brandon. 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
0: So have you heard the word Derrico before? I have, a couple years ago. This isn't our first one, but technically it looks like what we experienced with a vast swath of the prairies was a derecho. So that's a long-lasting, fast-moving windstorm that's caused by a line of severe thunderstorms. It's like a giant wall of storms producing powerful straight-line winds over the course of hundreds of kilometers. A storm is usually classified as a derecho when the damaging wind path stretches at least 400 kilometers, we know this one was 6, and wind gusts reached severe levels. In Brandon, we recorded 100, Deloraine, 129. So this storm moved through and left some bumps. My house this morning, I'm not exactly sure how bad it is because it was pretty dark this morning, but I know a good-sized chunk of tree missed my front window by about 4 feet. I am feeling very, very lucky. I know some people weren't as lucky. Do you have a storm story to share? What did you see in your neighborhood? What ended up in your backyard that you've never seen before? Or how many trampolines did you go through? If you got a storm war story to share, you can text it to me. We'll share it on the air this morning.
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0: Shaggy, that's Angel on 94.7 Star, today's best music. 7:12, good morning. So how did you come through the other side of that bumpy ride? For me, front window of my house, just about clipped by a tree, about 4 feet between where that tree landed and where my glass began. So I'm grateful for it. Nikki says, looking out my back window this morning, the mud on everything is insane from all this dust. Yeah, 100%. A lot of people are going to be doing that car washing thing. Yeah, it's a good morning to own a car wash. How'd you come through the storm? Anything not where it should be? Anything new in the backyard? What's it look like where you are, or what did it look like? You can fire off a text to me at 204-727-STAR.
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1: Okay, first off, the planned issues. We have full closures this morning running from the 100 to the 1700 block of Patricia Avenue East. Full closure for the 200 block of Rideau Street and a full closure at 831 Dennis Street. Mandoba Hydro is going to be awfully busy running around fixing issues probably for the next couple of days. If you come to an intersection and the lights are out, treat that as a four-way stop. Stop signs for everyone, okay? Come to an intersection, it's flashing red light. You stop completely, then proceed when safe. Come to an intersection, it's flashing yellow. You slow down and proceed with caution. If you see anything else going on out there that we should share, fire off a text to me at 204-727-STAR.
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1: Okay, 717 now, and we're not quite done with stormy weather, though we shouldn't get anything compared to what we went through last night again. Cloudy, good chance of showers as we get into our afternoon today, and that does bring the risk of a thunderstorm. Gusty winds and a high today of 23 with the UV index at 6, which is high. Tonight, showers, risk of a storm, and down to 11. And tomorrow, this will sound familiar, showers, risk of a storm, both into your late morning tomorrow as well as into your afternoon. The dayside high there is 18. Friday, that's where we get the sunshine back with a high of 19 degrees. Cloudy skies and 16 now.
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Bruno Mars, I Just Might. 94.7 Stars, today's best music. It is 7:24 now. How'd you come through the storm? I was about 4 feet away from having a tree inside my house. Just missed my front window. Grateful for that. Fire off a text. Where were you? What did you see? Kylie says, I was driving up 18th Street around 8 p.m. and the dust was so thick you could not see two cars ahead of you. Traffic lights were out as well. Some businesses, you could tell, were completely closed or without a power. Emergency services vehicles were going every other direction. Super eerie. Yeah, it did have that sort of apocalyptic feel there for a little bit, didn't it? I put up a blog post at starfm.ca, pretty self-explanatory, called Storm Cleanup. If you need to reach out to Manitoba Hydro or to our city of Brandon for any issues, there are links built right into that blog post. You can just click right through. But what did you see? Where were you? How did that storm hit? Text me, 204-727-STAR. This is Loud Luxury and Brando with Body.

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1: At least one confirmed tornado from Tuesday night's storm that ripped through most of southern Manitoba and moved northward. Environment and Climate Change Canada says the twister touched down in St. Anne, Manitoba. Damage assessments and additional tornado reports are still under investigation. Meanwhile, Winnipeg was pounded by a barrage of hail with golf ball-sized stones smashing into streets, cars, and neighborhoods across the city. Top wind speed recorded in southwest Man, 129 kilometers in Deloraine, Manitoba. You can check out a chart with the highest wind speeds on our website. Thousands of Manitoba Hydro customers lost power during the windstorm. The utility says crews have been working to fix damaged poles and downed power lines, but that some customers could still be in the dark this morning. We'll update you on that situation throughout today. Premier Wab Kanu says he wants to streamline Manitoba's mining regulations, pitching a new slogan, "Mine, Baby, Mine," to signal the province is open for investment. He told the Manitoba Chambers of Commerce the government is shifting some focus from healthcare to modernizing rules in the resource sector. Residents in North Cypress Langford who rely on private wells can drop off water samples for free testing from today until June 24th. The municipality says the program helps families check for contaminants like arsenic, which can only be detected through lab analysis. You can get more details on our website. In sports, the NHL finals are now tied at 2. Carolina defeated Vegas 5-3 to even things up. Game 5 goes Thursday night in Raleigh. The Blue Jays clipped the Phillies 3-2. I'm Frank. For local news and more, visit starfm.ca.
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1: may. Hey, need some help with your love life? Olivia Rodrigo might have your back. 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This is, of course, all ahead of the releases of her new album, You Seem Pretty Sad for a Girl So in Love. It's going to be an hour long. 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
1: Okay, I guess my storm takeaway story is the tree that missed my front window by about 4 feet. Where were you? What did it look like for you? What's your storm story? Mandy says a tree landed on our house and took the whole block's power out on the 400 block of 12th Street. Wow. Okay, Mandy, you're not alone in that. Manitoba Hydro has literally hundreds and hundreds of calls and work they're going to have to be doing today. Gentle reminder, I'm sure everyone pretty much knows this. Down power lines, that's a 911 thing. You never go anywhere near those.
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1: So how did you weather the storm? What did it look like where you were? You can text me 204-727 Star. Catherine said we were in Brentwood, very south part of Brandon, absolutely insanely windy. Couldn't see across the road for the dirt. Lots of tree branches, but no power outages. We are lucky considering the size and strength of this beast. Yeah, absolutely 110%. And just a gentle reminder, I'm going to do a weather update just ahead. It shouldn't be comparable to what we went through, but we're not done with storms yet. A couple more days of this, as a matter of fact. 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
1: Okay, first off, the planned issues. We have full closures this morning running from the 100 to the 1700 block of Patricia Avenue East. Full closure for the 200 block of Rideau Street and a full closure at 831 Dennis Street. Manitoba Hydro is going to be awfully busy running around fixing issues probably for the next couple of days. If you come to an intersection and the lights are out, treat that as a four-way stop. Stop signs for everyone, okay? Come to an intersection, it's flashing red light. You stop completely, then proceed when safe. Come to an intersection, it's flashing yellow. You slow down and proceed with caution. If you see anything else going on out there that we should share, fire off a text to me at 204-727-STAR.
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1: Okay, 744, and well, it shouldn't be in the same class of what we just went through. We are not done with stormy weather yet. Cloudy day today, good chance of showers, and that's going to bring the risk of a thunderstorm as we roll into your afternoon. Expect winds gusting up to 50 and 23 for a high. UV index, if you're tanning, 6. That's high. Tonight, showers, risk of a storm with that down to 11. Tomorrow, showers with risk of a thunderstorm both late morning as well as into your afternoon. The high there, 18 degrees. Friday, you get the sunshine back with a high of 19. Mostly cloudy and 16 now.
0: Top down, cruising, just taking her easy. Heck no. This ain't some Harlequin romance novel. This is party season. And the Murray Chrysler Westman 94.7 Star Fun Finder, powered by the co-ops of Westman, including Heritage, Hamiota, Neepawa, Gladstone, Valley View, Twin Valley, and Boundary Co-ops, is going to be the fuel to your community event party fire. 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
1: Okay, so how did you come through the storm? Where were you when it hit? What did you see? What happened in your neck of the woods? Text me, like Chris did. Thanks for this, buddy. Chris says, I don't know about you, Trent, but I think the 100 kilometer an hour maximum gust number for Brandon last night was vastly underestimated. Granted, that was a reading from the airport. I don't know that I've ever experienced winds like that. They were enough to throw my electric grill on my fourth floor balcony on its side. I've been on my balcony when there's been crazy winds, and that was a whole other level, of course. The raging dust storm might have had a bit to do with my perception, LOL. Yeah, without a doubt, Chris, you might be in the right, without a doubt. I have yet to touch base with my mom. She's on the 10th floor of a high-rise in Winnipeg, and I imagine she got quite the show out of her windows.
0: Join the conversation with Trent. 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
8: A massive storm system spanning 600 kilometers from South Dakota into Manitoba packed winds up to 129 kilometers an hour. Communities from Deloraine to Killarney and Boisevain to Brandon saw widespread damage as the line of thunderstorms tore across the region. How windy was it in your area? Check out the wind chart on our website. Winnipeg took some of the storm's worst hail, with reports of golf ball-sized stones and flooding across the city. Multiple outlets confirmed widespread hail damage as the massive system pushed north through southern Manitoba. And the latest flood bulletin from the province does not have the news Westman communities already damaged by flooding were hoping for. According to the Hydraulic Forecast Center, Westman can expect an increased risk of overland flooding due to a system expected to last the next 24 hours, with scattered showers through today, tonight, and tomorrow. The Forecast Center says they expect the system to bring about 70 millimeters of rain over that time, with the possibility for severe thunderstorms. And with more rain on the way and floodwaters already rising dangerously high, the RM of Swan Valley West has become the latest to declare a state of emergency. Reeve Bill Gade says the damage from floodwaters has already left months of work ahead for them.
9: We'll go to the most important ones first, try and get people so they can get

0: to work and get to hospitals and get to the things they need to be at, and then we'll kind of carry on with the rest of them. But it's going to take us most of the summer to recover from this.
1: In sports, Carolina answered back with a 5-3 win over Vegas, evening that series to 2 wins apiece. Jordan Staal scored a pair, including the winner. The series shifts back to Carolina for Game 5 Thursday night. In baseball, the Blue Jays edged out the Phillies 3-2. I'm Frank. 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
5: 8:02, and while not on the scale of what we just rolled through, there could still be some storms in our future. Cloudy today with a good chance of showers. Risk of a thunderstorm into your afternoon. We're expecting winds 30 gusting to 50 and your high is 23. Tonight, showers, risk of a storm down to 11. And tomorrow, this will sound familiar, showers with risk of a thunderstorm both into your late morning as well as into your afternoon with a high of 18 degrees. You get sunshine on Friday, and it looks like that's going to last for at least a few days. 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

0: That's Taylor Swift with Opalite. 94.7 Stars, today's best music. Okay, Trent, joined with Frank, just watched your little video of you flying the dog last night.
1: Yeah. Well, you know, it was period break in the hockey game, and I'm like, okay, yeah. Well, I'll go out and I'll walk Sam. And we usually do a lap that goes through the park by Parkland there in the southwest end of town. And it wasn't bad. It was kind of calm, and, and I noticed there were a few people sitting out on their steps and a few people out by the apartments there. They were looking northward because that's where it was getting really dark.
0: Uh-huh.
1: And, you know, talked to a few people. They said, yeah, it's making a lot of noise, but nothing's happening yet. And I did the loop, and by the time I got from Durham Drive into the park and headed back towards home, that's when, you know, what hit the fan.
0: Yeah. It went from like 0 to 60, actually much faster than 60. Yeah, come to think of it. Yeah,
1: 0 to 100K.
0: Yeah.
1: But I mean, that topsoil coming out of the Brookwood development,
0: right,
1: just west of 34th Street.
0: Yeah.
1: All that blew right over my head and Sam's head as we were trying to run home. I was a block away when it went right over me, and I was picking out pieces of dirt and gravel out of my hair in the shower this morning.
0: I would like to thank the citizens of North Dakota that contributed how much topsoil to Manitoba over the course of the last 12 hours. We got a bunch of your stuff here if you're looking for it.
1: Yeah, exactly.
0: Some people are waking up with no trampolines. Some people are probably waking up with four.
1: There you go.
0: Universe gives and it takes away, right?
1: Give or take a gazebo.
0: Yeah. But seriously, hopefully everyone came through the other side nice and safe. Manitoba Hydro is going to need some time. There's over like 600 outages still?
1: There was. I checked the map just recently, Trent, and things are really clearing up fast. In fact, I think they might have most of it restored by now.
0: Okay. Fingers and toes are crossed for everyone to get through the other side safely. And if you have a need to replace a trampoline, I suppose we might be able to help. Can you buy a trampoline for $540?
1: I think you probably could get one.
0: Yeah. All right, let's see if we can do that.
1: Okay. Money in a minute.
0: Money in a minute. On 94.7 Star. Okay, so I just unblocked the lines. 9 questions, 60 seconds, and serious money here. $540 cash. Now, do we want to mix it up at all? Do we go with the traditional 8th caller? Or?
1: Let's go with Lucky 7.
0: Ooh, Lucky 7.
1: Lucky 7.
0: 204-727-7827. Let's win you some money.

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1: 8:12 and good morning to our this morning's contestant, Ryan. How you doing, buddy?
2: I'm doing excellent. How are you doing?
1: I'm better all the time. Better all the time. Nothing too important blew away on you last night?
2: A couple branches down in the yard, but nothing too serious.
1: Okay. I'm glad you came through the other side. Glad you came through. A big chunk of tree missed my front window by about 4 feet, so I'm also feeling very grateful this morning. As much as I love green things and growing, I don't need that inside. Okay, $540 cash. Trivia, is this your game?
2: I do like my trivia, yeah.
3: Yeah, okay, that's it. That's the spirit we're looking for, Ryan.
1: We got a champion here.
3: Yeah,
1: Frank.
3: I think so. I feel good about this one today. $540 on the line. You got 9 questions, Ryan. They're all loaded from any topic. You get 60 seconds to roll through. You get one that gives you a snag, yell pass quickly. Trent's going to do his best to come around and give you another shot at that question. Teams are welcome, but the answer has to come from your lips. I don't think I have to worry about that. You're on your own today, so that first answer out of your lips, Ryan, will be the final answer. Are you ready to rock?
2: Let's roll.
3: Right on.
0: Ready? Let's go.
1: Okay, a rainbow has how many colors?
2: 7.
1: What was the name of the man cub in The Jungle Book?
2: Pass.
1: What is the best-selling cookie brand in the world?
2: Toll House.
1: What artist released the album Thriller?
2: Michael Jackson.
1: What war provides the background for the book Gone with the Wind?
2: Civil.
1: You're driving at 60 kilometers per hour. How long will it take you to drive 180 kilometers?
2: 3 hours.
1: What is the highest mountain in Africa?
2: Kilimanjaro.
1: What musical instrument appears on the Guinness beer label?
2: Harp.
1: In what city were pizza pops invented?
2: Chicago.
1: What was the name of the man cub in The Jungle Book?
2: Mowgli.
1: Okay, that is back around, and we got back to your only pass here. Seconds to spare. That doesn't always happen here, Ryan. What do you think, Frank?
3: We did one pass, so you gave him that pass again. You are not going to like this, Ryan. You were only 2 off.
1: Oh, no.
2: Dude. Better than last time.
1: Okay, baby steps.
3: You were just rocking right out of the gate. The rainbow has 7 colors. Bang on.
1: Yeah, right?
3: You want to share what those colors are, Trent?
1: Red, orange, yellow, green, blue, indigo, and violet.
3: Now, the pass was Mowgli, but we came around to it, and you got it.
1: Got in the second swing.
3: The one you got wrong was the best-selling cookie brand in the world was Oreo. You said Toll House.
1: Yeah.
3: Then you nailed the Michael Jackson, the Civil War, the 3 hours distance, the Mount Kilimanjaro, the harp on the beer label. The pizza pop was invented in Winnipeg, Manitoba, not Chicago.
2: Oh, my God.
3: Dang it.
1: Yeah, Paul Ferrassi, who actually passed away just a couple years ago, 2018, invented the pizza pop, and then eventually sold the whole thing to Pillsbury, and they make it now.
3: And they make even more money.
1: And they're doing okay with it, because I eat hundreds a week. Ryan, not a bad showing at all. Highly

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1: Okay, first off, the planned issues. We have full closures this morning running from the 100 to the 1700 block of Patricia Avenue East. Full closure for the 200 block of Rideau Street and a full closure at 831 Dennis Street. Mandoba Hydro is going to be awfully busy running around fixing issues probably for the next couple of days. If you come to an intersection and the lights are out, treat that as a four-way stop. Stop signs for everyone, okay? Come to an intersection, it's flashing red light. You stop completely, then proceed when safe. Come to an intersection, it's flashing yellow. You slow down and proceed with caution. If you see anything else going on out there that we should share, fire off a text to me at 204-727-STAR.
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2: Okay, 8:21, and while it should not be in the same league as yesterday, we still have some potential thunderstorms in our future. Cloudy skies today, good chance of showers with the risk of a storm this afternoon. We're expecting winds 30 gusting to 50. 23 is your high, and the UV index will hit 6, which is also high. Tonight, showers with the risk of a thunderstorm down to 11. And tomorrow, this will sound familiar, showers with the risk of a thunderstorm both late morning tomorrow as well as into your afternoon. The high there is 18. And Friday, we break into sunshine. It looks like that's going to stretch right through the weekend. High there of 19 degrees. One thing I have not heard about, but a few of you have asked me about, is track and field events today for the city. I have not had any word of anything being canceled. As far as I know, it's a go. But if you hear differently, let me know. You can always text me, 204-727-7827.
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10: Hey Brandon, it's the Ari Rumpel Quartet. We're playing at Lady of the Lake this Friday, bringing everything from smooth ballads to burning swing. 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All the ingredients for the perfect night out. 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
1: Good morning. Brandon police are asking for the public's help in finding a 14-year-old girl who they say has been missing since early afternoon on Saturday. Jaslyn McKay was last seen at the summer fair in Brandon on Saturday at about 1 in the afternoon. Police describe her as 14 years old, 5'9", medium build, about 140 pounds, with brown hair and brown eyes. She was last seen wearing a black hoodie and white sweatpants. A picture of Jaslyn is on our website. And you'll probably notice a layer of dust on your vehicle this morning and notice scattered tree debris throughout the Wheat City. Winnipeggers are waking up to a different scene. The province's capital was pounded by a barrage of hail with golf ball-sized stones smashing into streets, cars, and neighborhoods across the city. The storm's violent core tore northward, leaving Winnipeg among the most battered communities in its path. Meanwhile, Manitoba's Hydrologic Forecast Center says we're not out of the woods just yet when it comes to rain and possible overland flooding. The Forecast Center predicts the system will bring roughly 70 millimeters of rain down on Westman between now and Thursday night. The RMs of Swan Valley West and Minnetonas have already declared states of emergency due to flooding, which is causing problems with roads, power, and even railway lines. In sports, Brandon native Nolan Chasko is ending his junior hockey career as a champion after winning a WHL title with the Everett Silvertips. The former AAA Wheat King says he never would imagine he'd one day be playing Memorial Cup games on national television.
2: When I was 17 and 18 in Verdun, my goal was really just to make it to the Western League, and there wasn't really anything else that I wanted to really accomplish after that. It was kind of all cherry on top type of thing after making it, so obviously is unbelievably special.
1: Now that Chasko has graduated from junior hockey, he's going to the University of Manitoba to play for the Bisons next season. Better call Stahl. Carolina's captain Jordan Stahl led the charge with a pair of goals, including the eventual game winner as Carolina punched back in the Stanley Cup final, taking game four with a 5-3 win over the Vegas Golden Knights to even the series at two games each. Game five is back in Raleigh on Thursday night. In baseball, the Blue Jays edged the Phillies 3-2. I'm Frank. For local news and more, visit starfm.ca.
0: Up and Adam. 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

Felix Cartel with Lights, Love Me, a 94.7 star. Hey, it's 8:37 now. Trent here with you. And Pride events continuing, of course, in Brandon. Pet Pride, the River Pooch Pride, I guess I should say, at the Riverbank Discovery Center last Sunday had to be delayed because of weather. But from what I understand, they're going to roll that into this Saturday as a part of Pride in the Park. Now, that again will take place at the Riverbank Discovery Center. About 4:30, things are expected there until about 10 o'clock. There's going to be lots of action on the stage, vendors, all kinds of reasons to show up there. Music on the way from Dua Lipa. This is Sugar Ray, Fly, a 94.7 star.

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1: Okay, first off, the planned issues. We have full closures this morning running from the 100 to the 1700 block of Patricia Avenue East. Full closure for the 200 block of Rideau Street and a full closure at 831 Dennis Street. Manitoba Hydro is going to be awfully busy running around fixing issues probably for the next couple of days. If you come to an intersection and the lights are out, treat that as a four-way stop. Stop signs for everyone, okay? Come to an intersection, it's flashing red light. You stop completely, then proceed when safe. Come to an intersection, it's flashing yellow. You slow down and proceed with caution. If you see anything else going on there that we should share, fire off a text to me at 204-727-STAR.
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1: 8:46. Okay, cloudy today, and we're not quite done with storms, at least potentially. Good chance of showers this afternoon. That does bring the risk of a thunderstorm. Winds 30, gusting to 50, and your high today is 23, with the UV index up to 6, which is still high. Tonight, showers bringing the risk of a thunderstorm down to 11, and tomorrow, showers could see a thunderstorm potentially late morning tomorrow or into the afternoon. Your high is 18 degrees. Sunshine starts and sticks around for a while, starting Friday. Mostly cloudy, 18 degrees now.
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Ed Sheeran Shivers and 94.7 Star, today's best music. That takes us into 9 o'clock, where we've got Jamie Fine on the way. Music coming up from Mariana's Trench. And this is Loud Luxury with Love No More.

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1: Okay, still a lot of excitement building for the grand opening of Hermano Steakhouse in our historic Firehouse building. 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

fade eventually. 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
1: Okay, could be some more storm activity in your future. It's a good chance of us seeing showers this afternoon, and that's going to bring the risk of a thunderstorm. Expect winds 30 gusting to 50 and your UV index at 6, which is high. Tonight, showers bringing the risk of a storm down to 11, and tomorrow, this will be familiar to you, showers, risk of a storm late morning and into your afternoon, high there 18. Friday, we get a nice long streak of sunshine starting. We'll get to 19 degrees there. Updates are always available through starfm.ca.
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1: Okay, with the relative success of the Devil Wears Prada 2, that particularly luxury fashion brand is back in the spotlight. And yeah, it's not in my budget either, but you know, maybe you can find a job where that's the work uniform, like NASA. Astronauts may soon be the best dressed people in space. Prada is teaming up with NASA to develop their next generation moon suits for the Artemis missions. No joke here. So these suits are built for walking on the moon, literally, but now they'll have a little Italian style as well. Prada says its engineers are helping with materials and comfort, and while space experts handle the I don't want to die in the moon part of things. Probably for the best. So yeah, the future could include astronauts casually striding across the moon in designer gear. How hard could it be to get that job? This is Miles Smith with Stargazing.

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1: The city of Brandon would like to inform its residents that summer hours for the Eastview landfill are now in effect. New hours for residential use will now take place from 8 to 6 every other day of the week, Monday, Wednesday, Friday, then 8 to 8 Tuesdays and Thursdays, and Saturday, Sunday, and stats 8 to 5. 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

0: Tandon with the WMRL this June at our family event. The party starts at 2 p.m. on Saturday, June 27th at the Downtown Branch with face painting, story time, crafts, a scavenger hunt, and so much more, including a performance from Juno Award-winning musician Al Simmons. 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
1: Yeah, that was fun, but I've got to run. Have an amazing day. 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
1: Hey, how we doing? Welcome to the show. Welcome to Wednesday, over the hump and halfway to the weekend. Hope you're having a great morning. Coming up this hour, we'll talk hockey. Game 4 of the Stanley Cup Finals did not disappoint. Also, Benson Boone, a throwback from Destiny's Child. And I've got new Taylor Swift for you in just a sec. Right now, Mark Ronson and Bruno Mars. Here's Uptown Funk.

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1: All right, giddy up. I'm going to play Taylor's new tune for you right now. And I knew she would go back to her country roots. Taylor Swift surprised the audience at the world premiere of Toy Story 5 with a performance of her new song yesterday. It's stripped down on piano and just, wow, so gorgeous. She sounds like a Disney Pixar princess. This one has been breaking records across numerous platforms already. Now drop that country album, girl. We're ready. And to quote Disney, on repeat for infinity and beyond.

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1: Scattered showers through the day, 22 for the high, low of 12 tonight. More rain tomorrow with a high of 19.
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0: 7 Star Middays with Angie.
1: Game 4 of the Stanley Cup Finals in the books. The series all tied at 2. I called it. I'm also calling Game 7 Grand Finale. Okay, I think it's going all the way. That's how the story's playing out so far. It's been pretty even, Steven. Another fun one last night in Vegas. 5-3, Carolina with an empty net goal. Coming back to Carolina for game number 5 tomorrow. Game 6 will happen back in Vegas on Sunday. And if it goes to game 7, which I'm sure it will, that will be Wednesday in Carolina. This is Benson Boone, Beautiful Things.

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1: Happy Wednesday. We are officially closer to the weekend than we are to Monday. You know what? Science says that Wednesday afternoon is the exact moment our brains start checking out and we start planning the weekend. And it's literally true. I just texted my sister-in-law and said, hey, we should go to the movies on Sunday. We should go see the new Steven Spielberg flick, Disclosure Day. Yeah, ready for a new alien.

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2: It's Riley Boyd. 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
1: Hey, we're halfway to the weekend. Start making plans. I think I'm going to go see the new Steven Spielberg movie. The new alien flick Disclosure Day looks good. Coming up, the sour music from Coldplay, Madonna, and Sabrina. Also, some midweek dance vibes from David Guetta on the way. This is Preston Pablo, 'cause I do.

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2: Coldplay and Viva La Vida. Chris Martin is overseeing the creative direction for the first ever FIFA World Cup final halftime show, which is happening July 19th at MetLife Stadium, featuring Madonna, BTS, and also Shakira, Super Bowl style. And it all supports the FIFA Global Citizen Education Fund. FIFA World Cup 2026 kicks off tomorrow. Mexico and South Africa, also South Korea and Czechia. Canada plays Bosnia on Friday. Sabrina.

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1: Scattered showers through the day, 22 for the high, low of 12 tonight. More rain tomorrow with a high of 19.
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1: Tomorrow, Alanis Morissette, Kiss, and Taylor Swift will officially be inducted into the Songwriters Hall of Fame. The awards gala is being held at the Marriott Marquis Hotel in New York City. And at age 36, Taylor makes history as the youngest artist ever to be inducted. She has writing credits on over 230 album tracks, and she's written or co-wrote almost every single song in her extensive discography. Man, modern day poet. I hope we get to watch a little bit of it tomorrow. A well-deserved honor. Here's Opalite.

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1: When a child is in the hospital, visitors come to say hello. 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Because when a child is sick, family stays. 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
1: The Bank of Canada governor says Canada's economy is weak, but not clearly in recession. The Bank of Canada made its rate announcement today, its fifth consecutive rate hold at 2.25%. So the decision was partially due to the ongoing war in the Middle East, which has raised energy prices. It's contributed to inflation, making life more expensive for Canadians. Holding at 2.25%. Here's the weekend.

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1: Well, happy Pride Week, and Brandon is packed with events celebrating community inclusion and fun. We've got a sign-making workshop happening tomorrow at the Art Gallery of Southwestern Manitoba. The big event is happening on Saturday. We've got Pride in the Park at the Riverbank Discovery Center. It goes from 4:30 till 10. There's going to be some awesome live music, lots of vendors. We're also going to see a car show, free food, and performers from Canada's Drag Race. Sunday, it all wraps up with the Pride Rally and March through downtown Brandon. If you want to celebrate Brandon Pride, head to starfam.ca for all the details. Here's Jamie Fine.

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1: Good afternoon. Last night's windstorm was even more impressive and destructive than you may have realized. The top recorded wind speed was 129 kilometers an hour in Deloraine. Thousands of Manitoba Hydro customers lost power after the windstorm. The utility says crews have been working to fix damaged poles and power lines, but some of those customers could still be in the dark today. There was at least one confirmed tornado from yesterday night's storm that ripped through most of southern Manitoba and moved northward. Environment and Climate Change Canada says the twister touched down in St. Anne. Damage assessments and additional tornado reports are still under investigation. The province is rolling out new safety measures at Highway 110 and Richmond Avenue East, including a temporary four-way stop, rumble strips, and digital warning signs ahead of traffic lights coming online later this summer. The upgrades follow two fatal crashes at the crossing, most recently a May 27th collision that killed a 49-year-old woman and led to a dangerous driving-causing death charge against a semi-truck driver. Brandon police say 14-year-old Jaslyn McKay, reported missing after last being seen at the summer fair on Saturday, has now been safely located. Officers thank the public for their assistance and say the case is now closed. The Bank of Canada held its benchmark interest rate steady in a fifth consecutive decision today as it tries to support a turbulent economy without letting prices rise unchecked. The central bank's policy rate remains at 2.25% after the hold, which was widely expected by economists. And Manitobans are being invited to vote on a new provincial park license plate design celebrating the province's natural spaces. Proceeds from the specialty plate will support park conservation and infrastructure upgrades. In sports, Brandon native Nolan Chasko is back home and looking ahead to the next chapter in his hockey career after playing his final junior hockey game. The former AAA Wheat King and Verdun Oil Capital had to move to Everett to make the jump to the WHL, more than 2,000 kilometers from home, which he says took some getting used to.
2: Difficult at the start for sure, but I mean, I owe a lot to my billets for bringing me in there and just everyone on the team, and the bond that we all had just made it super easy to live away from home, and it honestly felt exactly like a second home.
1: Chasko adds it was worth the move as he and his Silvertips teammates won a WHL championship this past season. And the Toronto Blue Jays are looking for a win in their three-game series against the visiting Philadelphia Phillies when they send right-hander Max Scherzer to the mound tonight. Scherzer has only made five starts this season, with the last coming on April 24th. I'm Rob Mann. For local news and more, visit our website.
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4: Scattered showers through the day, 22 for the high, low of 12 tonight. More rain tomorrow with a high of 19.
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5: Highways are looking good. A couple of closures to tell you about here in the city. The 100 to 1700 block of Patricia Avenue East is closed, as is McTavish Avenue between 28th and 26th Street. If you're out and you see something on the roads that we should share with others, text or call me at 204-727-STAR. 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
1: Hey, we're over the hump, halfway to the weekend. Hope you're having a great Wednesday. Music coming up from Maroon 5, Alex Warren, and a throwback from The Fray. Also, today's health and wellness feature at everythinglifestyle.ca for you when I come back. Right now, Bruno Mars, it just might.

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1: Have you been feeling a little sluggish lately? Oh, some days you get that afternoon crash. And I find it hard to recover from an afternoon nap. Like, I'll lay down, I think, oh, I'll just lay down for half an hour. It's dangerous because the rest of the day ends up becoming a complete write-off. 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
1: Scattered showers through the day, 22 for the high, low of 12 tonight. More rain tomorrow with a high of 19.
0: Top down, cruising, just taking her easy. Heck no. This ain't some Harlequin romance novel. 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
1: Game four of the Stanley Cup Finals in the books. Series all tied up at two. I'm thinking a game seven. Grand finale. It's going to go all the way. That's how the story is playing out. Been pretty even, Steven, so far. Another fun one last night in Vegas. 5-3 Carolina with an empty net goal. Coming back to Carolina for game five tomorrow. Game six going back to Vegas on Sunday. And if it goes to game seven, which I'm sure it will, that'll be Wednesday in Carolina. Here's Alex Warren, Fever Dream.

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1: I just watched the Taylor Swift Randy Newman duet at the Toy Story 5 premiere yesterday. Actually, Taylor got a little emotional discussing her song. You don't see that very often. She also brought with her an original VHS copy of the first Toy Story movie. She got the whole cast to sign it. She is the first songwriter besides Randy Newman to create music for a Toy Story film. She performed a stripped-down version of I Knew It, I Knew You on piano and also You've Got a Friend in Me with Randy Newman. Here's a little bit of that.
2: Some folks might be a little bit smarter than I am.
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2: We're going to throw it back to 1995, a timeless classic that will live on for decades, and one of the biggest sing-alongs still to this date. I mean, you can't walk past a campfire without seeing somebody playing an acoustic guitar and everyone singing along. Oasis brothers Noel and Liam Gallagher did their first joint interview in 25 years for their upcoming tour documentary. It's probably the biggest musical event of 2025. The concert film drops September the 11th. There's Oasis Wonderwall, your retro track, brought to you by Meltwich Food Company in Brandon.

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1: 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From Beyonce to Sean Paul, Coldplay to 50 Cent. 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
1: The countdown to the weekend is on. We are over the hump. I hope you're having a great Wednesday. Coming up, music from Sophia Kamara. I've got Olivia Dean and a throwback from Robin on the way. Right now, it's Calvin Harris and Rihanna. Bye.

0: 727 star.
1: They say by Wednesday afternoon, your brain starts slowly checking out for the weekend and you start making plans. And it's absolutely true. I actually called up my sister-in-law this morning and asked if she wanted to go to the movies with me on Sunday. Who's ready for a new alien flick from Steven Spielberg? Disclosure Day looks so good. Also looks a little bit disturbing. I don't know. It might be a bit too intense for younger children. Rated PG-13. Looks like it might be a little scary. The film follows the disclosure to the world that aliens might be real. And it is said to be one of Spielberg's best movies ever and some of his finest work. It hits theaters on Friday. Can't wait. I haven't been to the movies in forever.

0: know.
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3: Scattered showers through the day, 22 for the high, low of 12 tonight. More rain tomorrow with a high of 19.
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2: NBA Finals resume tonight. New York taking on San Antonio. Game four. Knicks are holding a 2-1 lead in the series. So the soonest they could clinch the series would be game five back in San Antonio, which would be on Saturday. Game six, if necessary. We'll be back in New York on Tuesday. Here's Robin throwing it back with Show Me Love. Yeah.

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1: Martin Solvig, Dragonette, hello. I can't listen to that song without seeing Coach Beard dancing. Such a great scene. Who's ready for Ted Lasso Season 4? I can't wait. Ted is back in Richmond to coach a women's football team. And it sounds like most of our favorite characters are coming back. Roy and Keeley, Coach Beard, Rebecca, and some newcomers as well. But there are a few fan faves who aren't going to be returning, including Jamie Tart and also Coach Nathan Shelley, who was kind of the heel in previous seasons. But we are ready for it. Ted Lasso Season 4 premieres August 5th on Apple TV.

our insider if you haven't yet done so, because right now we're giving you a chance to win a pair of gift certificates to Hermano's Steakhouse. 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So head to starfam.ca for our Hermano's gift certificate giveaway. 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It's Chapel Row and today's best music live from the Fallon Nissan Studio. 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
1: Britney Spears gets us started on a Wednesday afternoon. I'm Hayden. Hope your work day is going well. That's quite the storm we got here in Westman last night, hey? Looking out the window, the trees are like bent over, stuff flying all over the place, right down the street. I saw this pizza box doing cartwheels down the sidewalk. Crazy stuff. I've got music from Pink on the way first. It's Somber and Homewrecker. 94.7 Star, today's best music.

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1: When I think of distracted driving, I go right away to cell phones, right? Don't use your cell phone while driving. But it turns out there's a lot of stuff that we do behind the wheel that's a little bit distracting and very unsafe. 15% of drivers say they apply makeup while they drive. 17.5% say they will do their hair while driving. And this is the one that got me. 3% of drivers admit to shaving while they drive. I don't even know how that would work. One hand on the steering wheel, the other on the razor? Jeez.

to the top, I've been out of shape, taking out the box, I'm an astronaut. I blasted off the planet, rocked the cause, catastrophe, and it matters more because I had it. Now I had, I thought about wreaking havoc on an opposition, kind of shocking, they want a static with precision, I'm automatic, quarterback, I ain't talking second, pack it up on.

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1: Showers, possibly a thunderstorm this afternoon. Showers continue overnight. Risk of a thunderstorm, the low 11. More showers tomorrow, the high 18. And nice and sunny on Friday with a high of 19. Right now, it's 22.
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1: I've talked about this before, but one of my biggest pet peeves is people who use their cell phones when they're at sporting events or at concerts. I think it's just ridiculous. You should put the phone away, just be in the moment, enjoy what you're there to watch. 1 in 10 adults say they have missed a once-in-a-lifetime moment because they were looking at their cell phone. 46% of people also admit they've scrolled during situations where they should have been present, like a birthday party, a family gathering, or even while sightseeing. Because, yes, who doesn't want to go sightseeing and then scroll on their phone the entire time? Makes sense.

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4: 94.7 Star acknowledges that we are on the traditional territories of Treaty No. 1 and Treaty No. 2 and the shared traditional lands of the Cree, Anishinaabewaki, Oji-Cree, Ocheti-Chikoan, and the homeland of Métis peoples. We respect the treaties that were made on this territory.

These are the three big stories in Westman today. Number one, changes are coming to the Highway 110 and Richmond Avenue intersection. The provincial government saying there will be four-way stop signs and flashing red lights, along with rumble strips. The government also adds they could be changing the speed limit in the area. Number two, crews throughout Westman continuing to clean up after last night's storm, which brought some very strong winds. The strongest gusts were recorded in Deloraine, where winds reached 129 kilometers per hour. And finally, number three, downtown Brandon is about to get more colorful thanks to the launch of Buzz Around Downtown. This new project will bring 30 painted bumblebees to businesses downtown, creating a scavenger hunt, all in an effort to help promote local business and pollinator awareness. And that's the Daily 3, three big stories in Westman today. We've got details on all these and more. StarFM.ca.

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I'm Hayden, 303-22 outside. We're getting into summer road trip season. So I'm asking you to share your number one road trip rule. What needs to happen for a road trip to go well? For me, there are two main things. The first, good music. That is a massive part of spending a lot of time in the car. And second is the snacks. Give me music and snacks. I'll be a happy guy on a road trip. What do you think? Send me a text, 204-727-STAR. What's your number one road trip rule? What has to happen for a road trip to go well?

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1: What's your number one road trip rule? Something that has to happen for a road trip to go well? On the Fusion Credit Union text line.

Daniel says, our rule for road trips is to make a plan, stick to the plan, and maybe get a few snacks on the way. I like it. And Jill in Carberry says, for me, somebody has to stay awake with the driver. No solo missions. I want to hear from you. Send me a text, 204-727-7827. That's 204-727-STAR. What's your number one road trip rule? Something that needs to happen for a road trip to go well.

0: 94.7 Star streaming on your smart speaker, just say, hey, Alexa, play 94.7 Star. It's Hayden. What's your number one road trip rule? For me, it's pretty simple. I need good music and I need good snacks. That's it. Brianna in Brandon says, my road trip rule is always leave early enough so we're not rushing. And Nate in Verdon sent me a message, 204-727-STAR. He says, no backseat drivers. If you're not driving, be quiet. Wow.
1: I was distracted and in traffic. I didn't feel it when the earthquake happened, but it really got me thinking. Were you out drinking? Were you in the living room chilling, watching television? It's been a year now. Think I figured out how to let you go and let communication die out. I know you know, we know you weren't down for forever and it's fine. I know you know, we know we weren't meant for each other and it's fine. But if the world was ending, you'd come over, right? You'd come over and you'd stay the night. Would you love me for the hell of it? All our fears would be irrelevant. If the world was ending, you'd come over, right? The sky'd be falling and I'd hold you tight. And there wouldn't be a reason why we would even have to say goodbye. If the world was ending, you'd come over, right? Right? If the world was ending, you would come over, right?

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1: Mix of sun and cloud this afternoon. Showers, possibly a thunderstorm overnight, low 11. Showers, risk of a thunderstorm tomorrow, the high 18. And nice and sunny on Friday with a high of 19. Right now, it's 23.
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0: Music from Jennifer Lopez on the way. Back in 2003, she was supposed to perform with Madonna and Britney Spears at the VMAs, but she wasn't able to. Here's J-Lo explaining.
2: I was working on a movie, Shall We Dance, at the same time.
3: Yeah.
2: And they just wouldn't let me out of the movie. But we rehearsed and everything. I went to Madonna's house. It was me, her, and Britney. And she was like playing her guitar and we were singing. And
3: was the kiss and in the rehearsal?
2: No.
3: Wow.
2: No, but she said that that's what she wanted to do.
0: Since J-Lo couldn't make it, Christina Aguilera filled in and then that infamous kiss happened. This song was a top 10 hit back in 2000. Love Don't Cost a Thing. 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

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I'm Hayden. We are giving you a chance to win an amazing night out at Brandon's newest restaurant, Hermano's Steakhouse. 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
1: We're getting closer to the official start of summer, and I already know that summer is going to fly by. They always do. Manitoba summers go way too fast, but experts say there could be one way to make summer slow down just a little bit. 76% of readers say that reading books can actually help slow summer down. They say it's extra effective if you read outside. I love this idea. Less time looking at a screen, more time reading.

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1: Here in Brandon, a couple of closures to tell you about. The 100 to 1700 block of Patricia Avenue East is closed, and McTavish Avenue is closed between 20th and 26th Street. 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
1: Mix of sun and cloud out there this afternoon. Chance of showers, possibly a thunderstorm overnight, low 11. Chance of showers, risk of a thunderstorm tomorrow, the high 19. And nice and sunny on Friday with a high of 19 right now.

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1: I've got a chance for you to win a 94.7 Star hat through What the Bleep. Here's how it works. I'm going to play a clip from a movie or a TV show. There's going to be one word bleeped out. You have to tell me what that bleeped out word is. Let's hear today's What the Bleep.
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2: We have got Katrina playing What the Bleep with us today. 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
2: Nice. 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
2: Oh, hey, it's nice and warm out there for that. 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

Thoughts will fade eventually. 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
1: We are just over 2 weeks away from the start of Dauphin's Country Fest. One of the artists performing on the main stage this year is Cameron Whitcomb. He's Canadian from BC. He won Breakout Artist of the Year at the Junos. And I know firsthand that he puts on a great show. I saw him in Winnipeg earlier this year. So good. 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

Taylor Swift gets the drive home started. It's 94.7 Star, today's best music. That new song from Taylor will be in the upcoming Toy Story movie. Now, she was at the premiere of that film earlier this week, and she took a VHS copy of the first Toy Story, and then she went around and she got the cast to sign that VHS. I think it's so cool. Do you have anything signed by someone famous? What is it and how'd you get it? You can send me your answer, 204-727-STAR. Here's Miles Smith.

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1: Do you have anything signed by someone famous? What is it and how'd you get it? I've got a mini Minnesota Vikings helmet signed by Justin Jefferson. I actually won it in a Pepsi contest, which is kind of fun. They shipped it from Minnesota to Brandon. Samantha in Minnedosa says, I've got a hockey stick that's signed by Blake Wheeler when he played for the Jets. She adds that she won it in a raffle. And Kendra says, I met Shawn Mendes at a meet and greet, and he signed my phone case. I've never changed it since. 204-727-7827. That's 204-727-STAR. Do you have anything signed by someone famous? What is it, and how'd you get it?

mobile app. Find it right now, Apple App Store or the Google Play Store. I'm Hayden. Do you have anything signed by someone famous? Taylor Swift was at the Toy Story 5 premiere this week, and she took a VHS of the original Toy Story and then got it signed by the cast. Tara, here in Brandon, says, I have an autographed concert poster from Maroon 5. And Logan, in the Souris area, says, I don't even remember getting it, but I have a signed photo of a wrestler from when I was about 10 years old.

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1: Highways are looking good this afternoon here in Brandon. A couple of closures. The 100 to 1700 block of Patricia Avenue East is closed, and McTavish Avenue is closed between 20th and 26th Street. If you're out and you see something on the roads that we should share, text or call me at 204-727-STAR. 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
1: Chance of showers, possibly a thunderstorm overnight, the low 11. Chance of showers, risk of a thunderstorm tomorrow, the high 19. And nice and sunny on Friday with a high of 19. Right now, it's 22.
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0: to
1: Tyler Shaw, 94.7 Star, today's best music. 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Someone right here in Westman will win over $23,000 in prizing later this summer. 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My name's Hayden. So Katy Perry had the premiere of her new concert documentary movie earlier this week. And at that premiere, she was doing a Q&A and she was asked about our former Prime Minister, Justin Trudeau. Of course, the two are now madly in love. Here's what Katy had to say.
2: 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I'm very in love.
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1: That's it for me. Thanks for hanging out this afternoon. Some exciting news. If you and the kids enjoy some swimming here in Brandon, the Kinsman Pool officially reopening for the summer Friday. That's right. They do have a couple of quick reminders. The first is the kids under 7 need a caregiver age 13 or older. The pool closes for an hour for maintenance every day, and then admission is per swim time, not for the entire day. But some good news as the Kinsman Pool reopening this Friday. StarFM.ca for all the details. Have a great night. I'll leave you with Sean Desmond and Jamie Fine. This is Body. You and me.

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One Republic, Timbaland, that's Apologize. Live from the Fowler Nissan studio, this is 94.7 Star. My name is Chris Fulcavage. You can call me Falco. Everybody else does. Thank you for tuning in tonight. I hope that your cleanup after the storm has gone well. More than a few branches, trees down, lots of shingles blowing around. Could have been a lot worse, but that was a doozy. And for tonight, we got a lot to get through, including talking about some weather. We got lots of entertainment stuff, music, local events. Right now, Jade LeMack, Running Home.

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1: Right now we're talking about the movies, and this one has been quite fascinating to me. We look at the latest daily top fives. The latest number one, Obsession. It's moved back into the top movie. So many great reviews of this. I'm still not going to see it because I don't like horror movies, but apparently the acting is unbelievable. Scary movie, ironically, not the scarier of the two, is at number two. After the big debut weekend, slipping down already. Backrooms is at number three. Master of the Universe, a disappointing number four. And Star Wars, Mandalorian, and Grogu back up into the top five. Again, that's the latest daily charts. Going back into the weekend, still was Scary Movie number one, but now losing its ground to Obsession, which on the weekend was number four, back up to number one. Movie's been out for a few weeks. On the way, talk about some new movies hitting the theater this weekend. First, Sabrina Carpenter, Espresso.

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That jackpot sitting at $550. Next chance to play tomorrow morning, just after 8 o'clock with Trent. This morning, the guy got pretty close. He went 7 for 9, but not good enough. You got to go 9 for 9 to win the cash. Try again tomorrow.

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1: Chance of showers, possibly a thunderstorm overnight, the low 11. Chance of showers, risk of a thunderstorm tomorrow, the high 19. And nice and sunny on Friday with a high of 19.
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1: At the box office this weekend, it is going to be a big one for Steven Spielberg as Disclosure Day is being released, and some of the early reviews are coming in, and they are positive. So expect big numbers for Disclosure Day this weekend. Meanwhile, Christopher Nolan's The Odyssey arrives in theaters on July the 17th, and they're already rolling out the exclusive collectibles tied to the film. As always, it's a different kind of popcorn bucket these days, but what is it for this one? Very fittingly, a Trojan horse. If you want to see photos, I got it up online at starfm.ca, but Trojan horse popcorn bucket coming to the movie theaters along with The Odyssey. Right now we got Tom Cochran throwing it back with Life is a Highway on today's best music, 94.7 Star.

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1: It is Mecca's 25th Celebration Gala taking place tomorrow up at the WMCA. As always, an amazing host venue for all the Mecca productions and helping celebrate 25 years tomorrow night. Meanwhile, we have got Hotel California, the original Eagles tribute band. They're rolling on in time for the weekend. After that, later on this summer, just in June, actually, Taylor Swift, the tribute show, a tribute to the eras of Taylor Swift, going to be taking over, as well as we got Queen, It's Kind of Magic. 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